I'm 105 Today's R&B and Old School. The voice of the princess of R&B, Ashanti. I'm AC Sean, this is The Quiet Storm. If you're just joining me, touching the tip of the iceberg with songs for lovers all through the night. Yesteryears and today and tomorrow, including Miami's own LeJade. You'll be hearing her momentarily. What a voice and what a gift and talent. Not to mention, he'll be in town December 3rd and the 5th. I got Usher, but first, how deep is your love? The voice of Keith Sweat, inside the store on Hot 105.

105, today's R&B and old school. Ricky Smiley paying your bills with $1,000, another chance. That happens tomorrow morning at 8. Be sure to listen out for the keyword. As we wrap up our first sexy set for your Tuesday night in the Magic City, I'm AC Shaw, and this is The Quiet Store. Special love going out to Carmen, checked in from Sunrise. Sending me a love note, Audrey and Miramar. I got something special for you, including a 1998, my senior year, classic from Jesse Powell, who we lost a few years back. It's still a song that I used to start my show off years ago in college. But before that, we're going to start off the next sexy set with Rough Ends. As The Quiet Storm continues on Hot 105, we are the soul of

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I'm AC Shaw. Divine timing is the same for Jesse Powell, who we lost a few years back. Originally released that track on his debut album in 1996, but it didn't gain massive recognition until 98, my actual senior year in high school. In full circle, that song became my signature song when I started my college radio show at night at the Bethune-Cookman College, now University.

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1: I used to think about immature things. 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

C-H. You f***ing with niggas that's thinking they cuter than you. 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

0: 105, today's R&B and old school. Ricky Smiley paying your bills with $1,000, another chance at that free money happens tomorrow morning at 8. As we put a cap on the 8 o'clock hour for your Tuesday night edition of The Quiet Storm. There's no place I'd rather be than be here with you in the storm tonight. This is going to be a wet night if you're out on the roadways. Caution, slippery when wet. We say hello to the 9 o'clock hour with your requested music from Genuine. And John B. got a chance to work with his mentor, Babyface, starting off the next sexy set as The Quiet Storm rolls on. Hot 105, we are the soul of Miami.
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Being up, it's still wedding season. The voice of Genuine on Hot 105 in the Quiet Store. I'm AC Shaw. You know, it is a privilege to get inducted into the Rock and Roll Hall of Fame. But not once, but twice, Tina Turner did that thing with the help of this song on the Quiet Store.

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0: Hot 105, today's R&B at old school. Ricky Smiley paying your bills with $1,000, another chance that that happens tomorrow morning when you hear that keyword at 8. Welcome to your quiet storm. Music for lovers all through the night, I'm AC Shaw. You know, they say some of the best songs ever written were caused by heartbreak. Take the bitter with the sweet, because love has that effect as well. We'll put that to the test with my next musical set, as Men Condition and Cisco take center stage. As the quiet storm rolls on 105, we are the soul of Miami.
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24: 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The legendary Quiet Storm on Hot 105, the soul of Miami.

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Today's R&B and old school, I'm AC Shaw. I remember this lady stepped onto the music scene in 2018 with Booed Up, proving that she is no one-hit wonder. It's the latest from LMA called Tell Her, Inside the Store.

A 105 Today's R&B and Old School. Ricky Smiley paying your bills with $1,000. That happens tomorrow morning. Another opportunity when you hear that keyword at 8. Wrapping up the 9 o'clock hour with music for lovers all through the night, this is your quiet store. You're just joining me, I'm AC Shaw. In the queue, we got another sexy set to help you relax and unwind after a day of work that hopefully didn't stress you out too much. I'm going to ease the pain with Coco Jones. And it was a song that was meant to be for the group Tony Tony Tony, co-written by Raphael Sadiq. But D'Angelo got it and took Lady to the next level. That happens next as the quiet storm continues on Hot 105. We are the soul of

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Hot 105 in the Quiet Storm. That's Coco Jones, who found love through basketball. I'm AC Shaw. So this next track was originally recorded by R&B singer Major Harris of the Delphonics in 1974. But tonight, we take a trip a few years later to 88 to get serenaded by Luther Vandross with a song that shouldn't have to wait when it sounds this good. The Quiet Storm on Hot 105. We are the soul of Miami.

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The night is still young in the Magic City. I'm AC Shaw. Minutes away, we'll be hearing from Boys to Men. Kendrick Lamar teams up with SZA to pay homage to a vocal legend. But first, you'll be hearing from Tank as the next sexy set continues. The Quiet Storm on Hot 105. We are the soul of my

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0: 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Putting the gap on the 10 o'clock hour for your quiet store. I'm AC Shaw. You know, it's the little things you do that makes special moments. 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I'll send the assist by giving you Tony and the voice of Miguel as we say hello to the 11 o'clock hour as the quiet storm rolls on. 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

0: Hot 105, today's R&B and old school. Welcome to The Quiet Storm as we wrap up another sexy set for your Tuesday night edition. I'm AC Shaw. Quick reminder, tomorrow morning, Ricky Smiley is paying your bills with $1,000. 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It happens at 8 a.m. Minutes away, we go deeper into the night with Keith Sweat, and he'll be starting his 20 Years of Trey Songs tour. Mr. Trey Songs starts off the next set as the Quiet Storm rolls on Hot 105. We are the soul of Miami.
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Teaming up with Cut Close, that's Keith Sweat on Hot 105. Today's R&B and Old School, who was recently in town and also helped us celebrate our 40th anniversary, Amaci Shaw. A duet now, the remix to Kalani's Folded with the assist from Neo. The Quiet Storm is on Hot 105. We are the soul of Miami.

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Hot 105, today's R&B and old school. Wrapping up another sexy hour of romantic songs for lovers all through the night. This is The Quiet Storm. Thanks for joining me on the Love City. I'm AC Shaw. As we say hello to the midnight hour and go deeper into the night with more of your love, dedications, and requests by downloading the Hot 105 app and clicking on the open mic feature and send us a love note or two. A quick hello to Ashanti, who checked in from Hollywood. Also, to Sasha in Pembroke Pines. I got something sweet for you. As the quiet storm rolls on, Hot 105, we are the soul of Miami.

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1: You know, baby, I spent a lot of time running away from love because I didn't want to be tied down. I was afraid I might miss something. 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I was missing all of your good love. 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And that's why I'm here. It takes

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Today's R&B and Old School, I'm AC Shaw. Still to come, he'll be in town December 3rd and the 5th at Hard Rock Stadium, Chris Brown. And 305's own Legade has a new track, and it's Hot 105.

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0: 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Your quiet storm all through the night. I'm AC Shaw. Wrapping up another sexy set as we get ready for Ricky Smiley paying your bills, another chance at $1,000. That happens later on this morning when you hear the keyword at 8. Tell you what, requested music from Neo happens in minutes. And I'm going to help you get to bed with the deal as LMA makes her appearance as the quiet storm rolls on. This is Hot 105. We are the soul of Miami.
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An all-star cast, including Brandy, Gladys Knight, Tamia, and Chaka Khan. 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

0: On 105, today's R&B and old school. Ricky's Valley paying your bills with $1,000. Another chance happens later this morning. Listen for that keyword. It'll play at 8 a.m. What a way to put a cap on the midnight hour and closing the door to the quiet storm. I'm AC Shaw. Let's do it again tonight, shall we? Make it a date at 8. You provide the wine and I'll provide the soundtrack. Life is love and love is life. Be sure to live life from a place of love. Mark Young is up next, taking you through the overnight.
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0: U.S. has already spent over $11 billion on military operations in Iran. 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
1: 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He said, "Ricky, was somebody over there?" 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

0: When the city slows down, the lights of Miami dim and the palm trees sway with the warm breeze in the air. That's when the real heat gets turned up. 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

Hey, that's Jonathan McReynolds right there. God is good, man. I just want to tell everybody, I just want to take a moment today before I play this next song because I want to give this next song some context and let y'all know that we serve an awesome God. And I know a lot of y'all out there going through stuff, man. I'm looking on Instagram, I'm looking on Facebook of people burying their loved ones, people going through sadness, people going through depression, people don't understand what's going on. And I want y'all to know that the God that we serve, he will keep you because you woke up this morning. That's a start. You might not feel the way you want to feel, but man, we have a wonderful God. We have an awesome God. And if you look back, you know, I didn't understand back then what my grandmama was saying when I look back over my life, but I really understand it now because I

0: 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And I'm proud to wake up and praise him every single morning. I hope y'all enjoyed that praise break, man. Thank you, everybody, for your phone calls. We absolutely love you. And God loves you, and so do we. All right, y'all. I got your front page right here.
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0: All right, 14 minutes after the hour, y'all got your front page right here. Alfreda's, good morning.
3: Good morning, Ricky. It's Wednesday, June 3rd. Here's what's going on in the news. Breaking news out of Bakersfield, California. Two hostages have now been released from a bomb and hostage situation at a Chase Bank there in Bakersfield. But police say this is still an active bomb threat situation. Now, this has been unfolding since yesterday. Investigators say an unknown number of people may still be inside. The suspect is believed to have a bomb strapped to his body, and crisis negotiators are still talking with him. Police have locked down a big old huge wide area, evacuated nearby buildings, and the FBI is now assisting. In other news, a South Carolina case that sparked outrage in 2023 has ended with a not guilty verdict. A jury found convenience store owner Chicky Rick Chow not guilty of murder in the shooting death of 14-year-old Cyrus Carmack Belton. Now, Cyrus was shot in the back after Chow chased him from a Columbia convenience store. Prosecutors said Chow thought the teen had stolen bottled water, chased him more than 130 yards, and fired out of anger. But the defense said Chow was protecting his son, claiming Cyrus pointed a gun during the chase. Now, several people testified they never saw him holding or pointing a gun. The case led to protests, vigils, and water bottles spelling out Cyrus's name. A painful reminder of how a teenager accused of taking water ended up dead. For info on these stories and more, go to RickySmileyMorningShow.com. What you got coming up in the hot spot, Brat?
4: Coming up next in the hot spot, Michael Jackson documentary debuts. I got some more details on it up next in the hot spot on the Ricky Smiley Morning Show.
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0: Look where you're going. You know you're driving crazy out there. All right, right in the house of traffic looking right now.
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3: 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And coming up, we're remembering Peabo Bryson. 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I'm So Into You on the Ricky Smiley Morning Show.

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1: 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Drop it like it's hot.
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1: and
2: this hot.
3: You can catch me at the hot spot. It's the
4: B-R-A-T. All right, now 29 before the top of the hour, y'all. Boy, y'all done played B-Ball Bryson, man. That just Brett.
5: What?
4: I did not know that that end of the song had all that in it. Everybody. Shout out to every person that's listening to the radio right now that was conceived off that song right there.
5: Yes.
4: Yeah,
5: yes.
4: y'all are the hard-working people, the strong people that we love. If you were conceived off that song, Gary.
6: And that's when music was music, first of all. And I love P-Bo Bryson, and I like when he and Regina Bell made some music together. But on this song, I'm so into you, the part that he sang, I love, he said, you paid your dues right from the start. He said, what a price to pay.
5: Ooh.
6: Yes.
5: Real lyrics.
6: Yes, baby.
5: Yes,
6: real
5: Lord.
6: Lyrics.
5: Woo-hoo.
6: Yes, honey. I said, all right, people. You better let them know, honey.
5: Yes, you better let them know. Oh, man. Oh, man, y'all. The two-time Grammy Award-winning singer, P-Bo Bryson, one of R&B's vocal giants, has passed away at the age of 75. Earlier this week, his family issued a statement informing the world that he had suffered a stroke and was recovering. But his family now says he transitioned peacefully at 5 o'clock p.m. Eastern on the evening of Tuesday, June 2nd, surrounded by the love of his family and those closest to him. Now, y'all, for over decades, P-Bo Bryson's voice served as the soundtrack to some of life's most cherished moments. I mean, his music carried generations through joyful celebrations and great love stories. He's best known for some of his soulful ballets and duets, I feel like Gary when he say debits for debuts, debuts. He had a collaboration in 1991, y'all, with Celine Dion from Beauty and the Beast. That was a huge hit. And then he had P-Bo and Regina, Gary, A Whole New World from Disney's Aladdin. That song reached the top Billboard Hot 100s, and it was the first song from an animated film to do just that.
4: Man.
5: His other notable P-Bo hits include Can You Stop the Rain?
0: Yes.
5: Tonight I Celebrate My Love. Feel
4: oh
5: the
4: my
5: Fire.
4: God.
0: Feel the Fire.
5: Feel me.
0: Yes.
5: I want to feel the fire.
6: Yes.
5: And if you're ever in my arms again, y'all, his family says, in this deeply difficult
4: moment, God.
5: The family asks for privacy as they mourn the loss of a beloved husband, father, family member, friend, and artist whose impact extended far beyond the stage. Rest in peace to P-Bo Bryson.
4: Man,
5: he gave us some hits, man.
4: Brett, did you have an opportunity to work with him?
5: No, I've met him a few times on like a cruise or something like that. But
4: right.
5: I think he was very good spirit. You can feel a genuine good spirit. Yeah.
4: I always ran into him in baggage claim somewhere. He performing somewhere. I'm performing somewhere. And we did Alpha Kappa Alpha Sorority Incorporated. We did their regionals up in Philadelphia. It was in Philadelphia, and he was on one stage, and I was hosting the step show on the other stage. And we was waving at each other from the stage and stuff. And, you know, they was going, you know how they go from stage to stage, like intermission. Then P-Bo Bryson would come out and sing. He was with his band. And it was just great. What a legend. We grew up on his music.
5: I know.
4: And I just can't believe that he died. I thought that he probably would recover or whatever, man. But the fact that he passed away, I really hate it. I'm devastated, Brett, for real.
5: Yeah. So we're going to send out prayers to his family and loved ones. Y'all, if you miss any part of the show, make sure you check out the Ricky Smiley Morning Show podcast, available wherever you get your podcasts. And you can follow me on my social media at SoSoBrett. Coming up, Oh, Lord, Peebo.
4: Yeah, I know. It's heartbreaking. You know, when we lose people like that, man, you start thinking about the other celebrity. Like, we need to bubble wrap Uncle Charlie.
0: Right.
4: You know what I'm saying?
5: And Ron
4: Isley. And Ron Isley, man.
5: Yeah. And Gladys Knight.
0: Yes.
4: Yeah.
0: Yeah.
4: Yeah, you see all our stars passing away and going on. They have gave so much to us. They are our childhood. They are everything from elementary school, high school, and college. And to see them in this era as they all slowly transition. Whatever, you know, it's really, really sad when you think about it. It really made me want to cry right now because I absolutely love Peebo Bryson and all of those artists from that era. So rest in peace, Peebo Bryson. We're going to be talking more about it on the show. More Ricky Smiley Morning Show coming up.
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4: 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Traffic is coming your way with Rodney.
7: 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Enjoy it. Keep those lights on. I'm looking at speed on 95 northbound. 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
8: Hey, good morning to everyone listening here on Hot 105. I'm 7 News anchor Tavares Jones. Here's what's making headlines on this Wednesday morning, June 3rd. Starting out in Miami-Dade and developing now, police making a heartbreaking discovery inside of a home in Doral. Investigators say 4 people were found dead after officers were called to do a welfare check around 7:30 last night. The victims include a woman, a man, and 2 girls. This all happening inside of a gated community in the area of Northwest 111th Court and 72nd Terrace. Right now, it's unclear how the victims are related. Meantime, the U.S. Coast Guard seizing drugs at sea. Officials brought in more than 1,500 pounds of cocaine, unloading it at their station in Miami Beach. The stash is said to be worth nearly $12 million. In other news this morning, state lawmakers have passed a proposal that will put property tax reform on the November ballot. Now it's up to a 60% majority of voters to get it passed. The bill would increase the homestead tax exemption for up to $250,000 by 2028. While lawmakers did amend the proposal to protect school tax revenue, others say some services could still be at risk. I'm Tavares Jones. That's your 7 News update here on the Ricky Smiley Morning Show on Hot 105. Be sure to watch Today in Florida on 7 News and ABC 18 every weekday morning starting at 5 a.m.
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0: Sign up, man, because he's going to be on the One Voyage Cruise, onevoyagecruise.com, man. We're going to have a good time, man. What you got, Alfredas?
1: You know what? Maybe we should do a spelling bee on the cruise.
0: Oh, no.
1: The winner of this year's Scripps National Spelling Bee was 14-year-old Shrey Parikh from California. Now, the winning word was bromocriptine. It's bromocriptine. It's a polypeptide alkaloid, which is like something found in fungus plants. But anyway, it's a polypeptide.
0: You don't start wasting precious
2: radio.
0: Okay.
2: What?
0: Radio airtime.
1: Right. Okay.
2: It's a polypeptide alkaloid.
1: Okay. Anywho, all the brilliant kids participating would be embarrassed by this next story. The website Unscramblerer, and that really is what it is, looked at internet search data to put out a list of the most problematic words for Americans to spell. Words that were associated with phrases like, how do you spell, or how to spell. Okay, Gary, we all know you're this, so spell bougie.
3: Bougie.
1: Yeah.
3: B-O-J-U-I-E.
1: That's how you would think, right?
3: Yeah.
1: It's
2: T-E-L-Y.
1: That's perfect.
0: Come on, bro. Yeah, because your ass looking down at the paper.
1: No, but you know
3: that
1: what?
3: That was right.
1: No, some people put some people put another E. Yeah, another I or another E. So.
3: Nah.
1: Yeah. All right, Kay, you're smarty pants.
4: Give him another one. He looked at the sheet.
1: Oh.
3: I didn't look at the sheet.
4: You did. I saw you.
3: I don't care what word you give me. I got you.
2: Ooh, ooh, ooh.
3: I'm a former spelling bee champion.
1: Okay.
3: Thank you very much.
1: Okay.
3: You wasn't in
5: the county.
1: Okay. Spell separate. That's too easy.
3: Yeah, that's too easy.
0: No,
3: that's too easy.
0: C-P-A-R-A-C-E.
3: Come on, man.
1: All right.
3: I had a lot of time to study.
1: Okay. Spell bureaucracy. That's kind of one that people get.
3: Nah. B-U-R-E-A-U-C-R-A-C-Y.
4: Ooh.
1: Mm-mm. Okay. No. Oh, that's right. That's right.
3: Thank
1: spell
3: you.
1: Dichotomy.
3: Ooh. What? Dichotomy?
1: Dichotomy. I said dichotomy.
3: D-I-C-H-O-M-O-T-Y.
1: What'd you say? That's right.
3: D-I-C-H-O-M-O-T-Y.
0: Uh-huh.
1: Okay. Spell mischievous.
3: M-I-S-C-H-I-E-V-I-O-U-S.
1: All right, okay. Shut up. That's because I have more E's. They're just
0: calling. No, okay. He's spelled for real now.
2: All right. Spell them things.
1: Okay.
3: All right. I had a lot of time to study for 2 years.
0: You ought to. You said what?
3: I had a lot of time to study for 2 years.
2: 2 years?
0: Well, 2 years. 2 years where?
3: In the federal timeout.
2: Oh, God.
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0: Hey, what up? 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
10: 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We're having a five happy birthday going out to Anita Amber Chapman, celebrating a birthday. And shouts out to Miss Ballard up in Pompano Beach. We're having a five and having a five FM, where Ricky Smiley pays your bills. That first opportunity happens at 8 a.m. this morning. Ricky?
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10: Thank you, Ricky. Good morning. And here are your Hot 5 headlines. Four of the Black candidates running for the Democratic Party's 20th Congressional District met in a closed-door meeting yesterday to discuss coalescing behind one candidate in hopes of beating U.S. Representative Debbie Wasserman Schultz. Those present at the meeting, confirmed by three people, walked away with the clear focus of whittling down the race against Wasserman Schultz to one black candidate to create the best opportunity to beat the congresswoman in the District 20 race to ensure black representation. Those in attendance at that meeting included candidate Elijah Manley, Luther Campbell, Del Honus, and ex-Congresswoman Sheila Sherfalus McCormick. This Saturday, it's the second annual Global Africa Symposium taking place in the city of Miramar. From Africa in Action, you, Desmond Alufahai.
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10: 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Your Hot 5 weather? Scattered thunderstorms expected today. High around 86 right now. Cloudy skies and 76 degrees. Those are your Hot 5 headlines.
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10: Out of 5, we're speaking to State Senator, the Reverend Dr. Rosin Osgood, District 32. 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
21: The Newmont Olive Baptist Church is hosting By the People, For the People, and we want to specifically discuss the state budget, redistricting, and property taxes on Wednesday night at 6:30 at the Newmont Olive Baptist Church. Myself and Representative Daryl Campbell, NAACP, Broward, Fort Lauderdale Branch, President Marsha Ellison, and our supervisors of election, Mr. Joe Scott, will all be present to share important information with the community so that they can make informed decisions as we move forward to our 2026 election. At 6:30 at the Newmont Olive Baptist Church, 400 Northwest 9th Avenue in the city of Fort Lauderdale, Florida, where Dr. Marcus Davison is the senior pastor.
10: We are in a political battle, and what's the best line of defense?
21: It is if we vote. 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We cannot let the rhetoric deter us from voting by mail. 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
2: First things first, riding with traffic.
3: 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And that first chance happens at 8 a.m. Listen up for the key of June 2026, 18 minutes after 7:18 on Hot 105. 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Looking good out there on this portion of your morning commute. No major delays or accidents right now. And we try to keep it that way throughout the day. 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Happy birthday going out to the wonderful Miss Chapman celebrating her birthday. Anita Amber Chapman celebrating her birthday with Hot 105. Remember, Ricky Smiley pays your bills five times today. And that first chance happens at 8 a.m. Listen up for the keyword for $1,000. 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

0: good, the bad, and the what the hell wins. And we're going to start out with Alfreda's this morning. Give us some good news.
1: Okay, Ricky. An off-duty New York firefighter is a hero after rescuing a woman trapped in her submerged car during a recent flash flood. So this firefighter saw the car filling with water, climbed on top, and smashed through the sunroof using his hands and like this metal cup to free her. He pulled the woman to safety just as she was running out of air. He was later honored by the city officials and credited with saving her life. That's nice, good news. Man. Yeah.
0: Nice. She probably was out cheating on her husband.
2: Oh, wow.
0: No, I'm just playing. I'm just playing. That was wrong. Did I ruin it?
1: I mean, yeah. It's all right. She's safe. He's a hero. We move on.
0: Yeah, whatever. All right, we got the bad news. What you got, Special Kate?
3: So a preschool teacher was arrested after surveillance footage captured her repeatedly striking toddlers in her care with multiple objects. This is in West Melbourne, Florida. Police said that, according to the affidavit, the abuse occurred at a school named Mustard Seed Kids, and school director contacted police after a parent reported that a 41-year-old Latasha Mullings had flicked a student in the face. Surveillance footage showed that she struck five children, apparently, aged 2 to 4, with a metal stapler, a shoe, a bucket, a stuffed animal, her open hand across 11 separate incidents. Now, footage also showed her flicking and pinching children, grabbing them by their shirts, and on one occasion throwing a shoe at a child and missing before grabbing the child and yelling in the child's face. Boy, let me tell you something. Police said surveillance footage showed the children displaying visible pain responses following the incidents. However, she was arrested and faces 5 felony counts of abuse.
4: They need to open the can of whoop.
3: Boy, let me tell you something. And my grandbaby about to go to school, too.
1: The trauma those kids experienced. Can you imagine?
3: No way in the hell, Brett.
1: 2 to 5?
4: Listen, look at here. Look at here, look at here.
3: Ain't no Brett, boy. Ain't no way.
4: Ain't no way.
3: Ain't no way.
4: Yeah, arrested. That ain't enough.
3: She'll be begging to go to jail.
1: Yeah.
0: I know. I appreciate that story, man. All right, Brett, you got the what's going on. That was what the hell, but there's another what the hell news.
4: Okay, double what the hells. A 33-year-old man in Florida named Clayton Warren was arrested after he allegedly broke into a store in the middle of the night last Thursday to steal Pokemon cards using a chainsaw.
5: Whoa.
4: He was caught on surveillance footage using the chainsaw to cut a triangle into the hurricane-proof front window. And he cut himself in the process, leaving some blood behind at the scene. Well, y'all, he initially tried to break the window with a rock. That didn't work, so he apparently grabbed the chainsaw. Clayton initially got away with about $12,000 worth of cards. Now, if you're thinking the chainsaw didn't sound discreet, he wasn't too concerned with that. In addition to the blood, his car and his license plate was also captured on camera. He was charged with burglary and grand theft.
0: Why do some people do such
4: Pokemon?
0: Stupid?
4: World's dumbest criminals.
1: Pokemon cards can go for millions. Yeah. They can go for
4: if you get them.
0: Well, what store did he break in that sold Pokemon cards?
4: Probably one of those cards.
2: They don't sell that at GameStops or something like that.
0: I thought he broke out of Wawa.
2: Where did he get a chainsaw from?
4: Now, I don't know where the chainsaw came from or why he
0: probably
4: had
0: from his
4: one.
0: House. He got a chainsaw, probably broke in Lowe's and stole that out of Home Depot. When it went to Wawa and got the gas to put in the chainsaw and then crunk it up and try to break in and steal the Pokemon card with the tag. Take the tag off the Pokemon.
4: And then cut yourself. Lord have
0: right.
4: Me.
0: And then, right. Cut and then left DNA and blood at the same. He's going to be doing some time.
4: Big dummy.
0: what you call him, Brad? It's morning show. Good morning, Miami-Dade, Broward, and Rodney. How's it looking in those streets?
6: Hey, Ricky, good Wednesday. Yeah, Wednesday already. Yes, the third day of June 2026. 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Got an accident this morning, our first reported accident of the morning in the Tri-County area. This is 95 southbound at Howland Beach Boulevard. It's not usually an accident in that vicinity. So, again, that's 95 southbound at Howland Beach Boulevard. 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
6: Hey, good morning to everyone listening here on Hot 105. 7 News anchor Tavares Jones here, and I've got some news headlines for you on this Wednesday morning, June 3rd. Starting out in Miami-Dade and developing now, police making a heartbreaking discovery inside of a home in Doral. Investigators say they found four people dead after officers were called to do a welfare check around 7:30 last night. The victims include a woman, a man, and two girls. This all happening inside of a gated community in the area of Northwest 111th Court and 72nd Terrace. Right now, it's unclear exactly how the victims are related. Also in Dade, a shooting in Miami Gardens leaves a woman injured. This happened just before 5 o'clock Tuesday afternoon in the area of Northwest 37th Avenue and 195th Terrace. That's where police would arrive to find the woman who had apparently been shot. She was airlifted to an area hospital. No word on her condition. Police have not said if they made an arrest. In other news this morning, state lawmakers have passed a proposal that will put property tax reform on the November ballot. Now it's up to 60% majority of voters to pass it. The bill would increase the homestead tax exemption to $250,000 by the year 2028. While lawmakers did amend the proposal to protect school tax revenue, others fear other services could still be at risk. I'm Tavares Jones. That's your news update here on the Ricky Smiley Morning Show on Hot 105. 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
0: Oh, Shelby, these problems are out of control.
25: Very much so.
0: And this lady hit us up talking about, hey, listen, she should make her daughter help pay for her prom because it's so extravagant. So are these kids really just going too far with these proms?
26: I think that the kids are entitled to have a nice prom.
25: That you think they should get what they want?
26: So we cannot afford what other parents can afford. Some parents have guys who give them hundreds and thousands of dollars a week.
25: Where are these guys at? Who are these guys giving out hundreds of thousands of dollars a week?
26: In Miami Gardens.
0: Oh, this guy's giving away hundreds of thousands of dollars a week in Miami Gardens?
25: Which part?
26: Miami Gardens. Everybody's
25: like that. Miami Gardens, California.
23: The show.

0: And shout out to County Commissioner Sheila Tyson. It was good seeing you yesterday. Shout out to everybody, man, that was just showing love when I was out and about. All the hugs and all the pictures that I took. OG, whoever that OG was I met yesterday, man. Let me get one of them necklaces, bro. The OG that I saw yesterday, man, he had on two. He had on some chains, man. OG, but had to be about in his 50s. But he is a loaded with chains. I said, man, let me get one of them necklaces, bro. Let me get one of them necklaces.
1: Yeah, that one of them white linen suits.
0: Yes, sir, man. Now his neck, I can't even make no joke. He had on a lot of necklaces. I said, let me just get one of them chains, bro. He said, nah, man. Nah, he was older. He was older. He said, nah, Rick, man, I'm going to hold on to this. But next time you do a show, Rick, I'll let you wear one on stage, man. I got you, man. Black, tell me that, where you at, man?
2: I'm back in the bed. I had to clamp back in the bed.
0: Man, come on, man.
2: No, no,
0: you know
2: I'm not.
0: You know how much paperwork you got to do?
2: I know, Shotty, but I had woke up out of bad dreams, Shotty, right. And I was so traumatized.
0: But let me say this before you tell me about that, man. You got you got paperwork bagged up for like 2 years, man. 2 years, bro. But you ain't really been to work.
2: Well, I woke up.
0: What you dream about?
2: I had nightmares. I had wanted to sleep, because, you know, you always say when you go to sleep with your job on your mind, that means you'll wake up. You don't need no alarm clock.
0: Absolutely.
2: And I tried to have that same mentality.
0: Mentality.
2: Yeah.
0: Yeah.
2: And I went to work with work on my mind last night. So I went to sleep with work on my job on my mind.
0: With your money on your mind.
2: But I had a bad dream, Sonny. The money show, everybody was just into trouble, Sonny.
0: What'd you dream, man?
2: I was dreaming we were going on a field trip.
0: Yeah.
2: And it was all us on a church bus. And then we was all on the church bus. And Rock T was driving.
0: Yeah.
2: But he was crazy, though. He went crazy. He got real drunk. And he was driving.
0: Rock T don't drink, though.
2: I know. That's because Sonny's in a dream. That means it ain't real. But look.
0: Yeah.
2: We went off a cliff.
0: What?
2: We went off a cliff, but you and Brad had parachute. But ain't nobody else had no parachute, and y'all had jumped out the van on y'all parachute. But then your parachute didn't open up, and Brad tried to grab you, but then she crashed into the wall, but then she... And then when she hit the wall, she started rapping Funtify. I don't know, there was a lot going on. So, and then Alfreda was there. But she tried to stay in the van, but it kept flipping over. And then she's so smart that she got flipped out the van. But then you caught her on the way down. So you were coming down, and you caught her because she was so little. Caught her with one hand and grabbed her. And then y'all hit the ground.
0: Oh, what happened to Gary?
2: And y'all hit the ground. And then Gary, for some reason, I don't know why, but me and Gary woke up. Me and Gary both woke up in the hospital, but we was in the same hospital bed, and we were spooning. And I was like, what the hell? Oh, God.
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4: 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And looking pretty good out there overall in the Tri-County area. We do have an accident, 95 southbound at Hallandale Beach Boulevard. Other than that, looking good. How about traffic? Oh, a little slow this morning, 95 northbound. This is at Griffin Road there going up, but the traffic is flowing. 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Happy birthday, Anita Amber Chapman, celebrating her birthday with Hop on the Five. 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That keyword coming up.
0: Hey, stop texting and driving. Y'all know I can see you through the radio, all right? So thanks for the update on traffic, Rodney. I appreciate everything, man. What's happening in the news, though?
4: Thank you, Ricky. Good morning. And here are your Hot 5 headlines. Four of the black candidates running for the Democratic Party's Florida 20th Congressional District met yesterday behind closed doors to discuss coming together to have just one candidate in hopes of beating U.S. Representative Debbie Wasserman Schultz, who's also running for that seat in that 20th District. According to one of the participants, candidate Elijah Manley, I think we're all going to come to some agreement before the end of qualifying. Also at that gathering, in addition to Elijah Manley, Luther Campbell, Del Holness, and ex-Congresswoman Sheila Surfless McCormick. As of that meeting yesterday, they did not agree to just one candidate at this point. Former Congresswoman and candidate Sheila Surfless McCormick called on the Democratic Party and allies to speak up about what Wasserman Schultz's presence in the race means regarding black political representation. Taking place this evening, by the people, for the people, with State Senator the Reverend Dr. Rosalind Osgood.
5: The Newmont Olive Baptist Church is hosting By the People, for the People, specifically discuss the state budget, redistricting, and property taxes Wednesday night at 6:30 at the Newmont Olive Baptist Church. Myself and Representative Daryl Campbell, NAACP, Broward, Fort Lauderdale Branch, President Marsha Ellison, and our supervisors of election, Mr. Joe Scott, will all be present to share important information as we move forward to our 2026 election. 400 Northwest 9th Avenue in the city of Fort Lauderdale, call 954-261-4398.
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4: Your Hot 5 weather, scattered thunderstorms expected today. High around 86 right now, cloudy skies and 76 degrees. 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
4: 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We have Commissioner Melissa Dunn. Welcome back to Hot 105. How are you today?
13: Rodney, I'm doing well. On Saturday, June 6th, Rodney, we're hosting our Lauderhill Walk for Peace and Peace Fest. Residents from all over Broward County are going to come together, demand not only peace, but also an end to gun violence. We're going to meet up at the Lauderhill Police Department at 8 o'clock, and we're going to march down Oakland Park Boulevard to City Hall, where we'll have a peace fest. We're going to have clergy out there. We're going to be praying, singing, entertainment from local artists, local church groups, praise dancing, refreshments. There'll be food trucks. We're partnering with United Way Project Empower to have a special art project for young people. Call for an end to gun violence. Last year alone, Rodney, we had over 198 people in Broward County who died as a result of gun violence. We're also going to be unveiling our first Peace Garden, which is going to honor the lives of those who have lost to gun violence, to say no more gun violence in Broward County. Text me at 786-728-7867. This is Gun Violence Awareness Month, so we're asking everybody to wear orange shirts. We'll have free t-shirts for up to 500 people, so we're asking folks to register so that we'll have your correct t-shirt size. 786-728-7867.
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2: 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This is I-75.

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1: 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Got an accident in right lane. This is I-75 Alligator Alley. This is going southbound right there at Snake Road. That's mile marker number 49. Again, that accident there, and good luck to all the truckers out there as well. 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Drive Time. And remember, Ricky Smiley pays your bills. Five times today, that first opportunity happened just a few minutes ago. You got to 8:30 to enter the keyword to win. And the next opportunity happens at 10 a.m.
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3: 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Every Wednesday on the Ricky Smiley Morning Show is Wellness Wednesday. And we got the one and only Dr. MJ Collier in the building to answer all of your medical questions. 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
5: Good morning, Rock T. Special K, that special Special K, the spelling bee champion. Gary with the T, Alfreda and the Brett. And thank you, Ricky, for the opportunity to bring healthcare information to the listeners of the Ricky Smiley Morning Show. So, Ricky, we are already aware that GLP-1 therapies, that's glucagon-like peptides, has benefits beyond weight loss and diabetes control. They also decrease the risk for heart attacks and strokes, improve kidney function and other health benefits. I'm glad to report this morning even more good news related to GLP-1 medication group. I'm speaking about the Ozempics, the Wegovys, the Mounjaros, the Zepbound injections, and now tablets. Research led by the Cleveland Clinic, Ricky, found that the medications may reduce the spread of several obesity-related cancers. So another research study noted that GLP-1 drugs are linked to major slowdown in breast cancer, prostate cancer, and more. There was a real-world retrospective study that included over 12,000 patients with obesity-related cancers like breast cancer, prostate cancer, lung cancer, rectal cancer, and liver cancer. Now, even kidney cancers and pancreatic cancers. Patients that were started on GLP-1 drugs like Ozempic, Mounjaro, even the old school first generation GLP-1s, Trulicity and Victoza, after the cancer diagnosis was made, they started them on these medications, and they were found to have significantly lower progression to stage 4 diseases for particularly 4 types of cancers. That's lung cancer was reduced by 50%,
2: wow.
5: Breast cancer by 43%, colon cancer by 31%, liver cancer by 38%. 3 other types of cancers, prostate, pancreatic, and kidney, also had lower rates of spread. And you know that pancreatic cancer is the bugaboo. It's the one that most of the time when people are diagnosed, they already stage 3 or 4. So this is going to be amazing once the diagnosis is made. They can start them on these drugs and make them healthy. So tumors, they do genetic testing on these tumors and evaluate them. So tumors that had higher levels of GLP-1 receptor proteins that help the cells respond to the GLP-1 hormones and drugs were also linked to better survival outcomes. So overall, patients with tumors who had more of the GLP-1 receptors were about 1/3 less likely to die during the trial period. So the findings suggest that the GLP-1 pathways may directly influence how some cancers grow or spread. The study has not been peer-reviewed and has some limitations because the main study was retrospective, which means they look backwards at it. But weight loss and metabolic improvements may have influenced the results. Of course, it's thought that when you lose the weight, you decrease the amount of body fat, you decrease the inflammation, and decreasing the inflammation always helps with every cardiovascular disease as well as cancers. So they do recommend, and they're going to do further clinical trials to evaluate these preliminary findings and determine the significance of that. But looks like this class of drug is going to be added to the armamentarium in the treatment of cancers. And you know the cancer rates, particularly colon cancer, going up, particularly in people of color. So we got something else to add to it. And that's going to be much less expensive than the traditional cancer therapies.
3: All right. Hey, so there you have it. Yes, sir. Appreciate that information, Dr. Colley. Let's go to the phones. You're on with Dr. Colley. Good morning.
6: I've been recently diagnosed as having a thyroid mass, a large thyroid mass, and I was wondering what advice he can give me for that. I know surgery was recommended, but I was just wondering what advice he could give me moving into that.
5: The urgency for the surgery is directly proportional to the results of a biopsy and or how your thyroid function tests are doing. So if your thyroid function tests are normal and the biopsy is negative, you just have a mass. A lot of people get those, and it's a cosmetic thing at that point. If it's not cancerous now, it's not going to probably become malignant, so you can live with it and schedule the surgery when it's convenient for you. They have several things that they can do. They can take out the entire thyroid. They can take out one lobe of the thyroid. But if they do take out the entire thyroid, you're going to be dependent on thyroid replacement therapy, which is the only alternative at that point. So if the surgery has already been recommended, there's probably a reason for that. But again, the key is the results of the biopsy. If it was non-malignant, the urgency for the surgery is decreased.
3: All right, John, with Dr. Colley. Good morning.
7: Yes, I have a cataract. And my question is there other procedures other than having that surgery to remove that cataract?
5: Okay, that surgery to remove the cataract is a major breakthrough. In the good old days, they would take the cataracts out and you would not have a lens in your eye. So you had to wear these big, thick glasses and look like Mr. Magoo or like the comedian did in the movie with Ed Murphy. Yeah, exactly.
3: Lil Darryl.
5: Exactly. But yeah. Now, not only do they take the cataract out, they pop in a new lens that, one, clears your eyes up and makes you look 20 years younger, but gives you immediate 20/20 vision instantly. The whole procedure takes less than 30 seconds. They pop out the cataract, they pop in the new lens, and, you know, they put a patch on your eye for maybe a day, and the next day your vision is markedly improved. So that is not a surgery that I would shy away from. It's one that I'm eagerly embracing and hoping when I get it at some point, because it's going to restore my vision to 20/20. And even though it's quite good now, there's still some changes. So I recommend that you go forward with the surgery unless you have some other contraindications not to get it. But, yeah, it's going to be life-changing. And, you know, they'll do one at a time just in case there was some complication to make sure there's no issues. But, yeah, but that's a simple surgery. Talk to your doctor so you'll understand it better. But it's one that I definitely agree with and recommend.
3: And I would definitely recommend Dr. Panu, who did mine down in Fort Lauderdale. Dr. Panu, he is absolutely awesome. All right, we got time for another day. Yeah. All right, look, hold on. Y'all hit us up. More of your phone calls with Dr. MJ Collier. Hit us up, 866-9-RICKY, 866-9-RICKEY, Ricky Smiley Morning Show.
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3: All right, Rodney, good morning. How's our traffic situation in the 305 and 954?
9: Hey, Ricky, good morning. 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This is the Dolphin Expressway going eastbound right at Lejeune Road. A little stop and traffic, stop-and-go traffic going back to Milam Dairy Road. So that's a delay from 42nd Avenue to 72nd Avenue. And we got a disabled vehicle in the center lane. This is the 826 southbound right at northwest of 122nd Street. Stop-and-go traffic going back to I-75. That's a look at traffic. 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Chance to win happens at 10 a.m. this morning. 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
10: Hey, good morning to everyone listening here on Hot 105. I'm 7 News anchor Tavares Jones. Here's what's making headlines on this Wednesday morning, June 3rd. Starting out in Miami-Dade and developing now, police making a heartbreaking discovery inside of a home in Doral. Investigators say four people were found dead after officers were called to do a welfare check around 7:30 last night. The victims include a woman, a man, and two girls. This all happening inside of a gated community in the area of Northwest 111th Court and 72nd Terrace. Right now, it's unclear how the victims are related. Meantime, the U.S. Coast Guard seizing drugs at sea. Officials brought brought in more than 1,500 pounds of cocaine, unloading it at their station in Miami Beach. The stash is said to be worth nearly $12 million. In other news this morning, state lawmakers have passed a proposal that will put property tax reform on the November ballot. Now it's up to a 60% majority of voters to get it passed. The bill would increase the homestead tax exemption for up to $250,000 by 2028. While lawmakers did amend the proposal to protect school tax revenue, others say some services could still be at risk. I'm Tavares Jones. That's your 7 News update here on the Ricky Smiley Morning Show on Hot 105. Be sure to watch Today in Florida on 7 News and ABC 18 every weekday morning starting at 5 a.m.
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0: 15 before the top of the hour, y'all. It's Wellness Wednesday, and this morning we have Dr. MJ Carley here to answer all of your health questions for you and your family. You can hit us up at 866-9-R-I-C-K-E-Y. Let's go to the phones. Good morning.
1: Is it okay to take the three, the probiotic, the vitamin D, and the omega-3 all together at one time? And when is the best time to take it, in the morning or at night?
2: Oh, absolutely. They are compatible. You can take them. I just suggested you take them with a full glass of water. The omega-3 fish oil is fat-soluble, which means it is better absorbed with food. But I take it in the morning on an empty stomach, and I take it at night with dinner. So either way works just fine. But a full glass of water, so the tablets are melted and out of your stomach in about 2 minutes. And there's no best time of day. The best time of day is whatever time you're going to take them and remember to take them. So if that's in the morning, I tell people, keep it by your toothbrush, wash your face, brush your teeth, take the supplements, and that way then you're good to go. You don't have to remember it later in the day.
0: Dr. Carley, the probiotics like taking your muffler off your car.
2: They stimulate that gut, man. And,
0: you ever see the car? Every now and then, a car pass you and that muffler off of it.
2: That muffler.
0: All right. You on with Dr. Collier. Good morning.
3: Yes, good morning. I went to my doctor yesterday for examination. He said my heart rate is between 44 and 45 beats a minute. And he's putting me on Eliquis. And so what are the real side effects of Eliquis? Because I'm new to this medicine. Thank you.
2: Okay, Eliquis is the number one most prescribed blood thinner, and that's used to prevent heart attacks and strokes. The thing about blood is blood will clot. If blood is not moving fast, and if your heart rate is only 45, it's not moving fast, which means you can get small little micro clots. Those little micro clots can go to your brain and cause a stroke, or go to your heart and cause a heart attack. So that's just preventive. He probably suggested a low-dose aspirin, 81 milligrams. They used to call it baby aspirin. Now they call it low-dose. And so because babies with sometimes see it and take it thinking it was candy or whatever. So now it's called low-dose aspirin therapy, 81 milligrams. That may be in addition to the Eliquis. But some of the side effects you have to be concerned about are bleeding, particularly in the stomach. So oftentimes when I have a patient that's on a blood thinner, I will prescribe a medication like Pepcid, Famotidine, to calm the stomach down, so decrease the chances of you getting a GI bleed and a stomach ulcer. So other things, you know, if you were traumatized, there, I had a patient that had a slip and fall, hit their head, they were on a blood thinner, and had a brain bleed. So you have to be very careful about trauma, because it's slow, your blood is slow to clot on those medications, and oftentimes clotting is an appropriate response to an injury or trauma.
0: That is. Y'all with Dr. Collier, good morning.
4: Yes, I need to know the difference between D3 and K2, and how is it supposed to take with zinc and magnesium?
2: Okay, well, vitamin D3 is vitamin D. K is vitamin K. So they're two separate vitamin supplements, and they're oftentimes presented in combination. There are products that contain D3 and K2. So it's a good supplement to take if provided you're not on blood thinners, which is a great follow-up to the question I just had. Because on blood thinners, the vitamin K can decrease your ability to clot it to a level that can become dangerous. So if you're on blood thinners or even taking anti-inflammatory like Motrin or Naproxen, ibuprofen, continuously on a daily basis for joint pain or something, then you might want to avoid the K2. But the vitamin D at a therapeutic dose of 5,000 incidence units per day. Anything less than that is not going to give you all the benefits you can get from vitamin D. So make sure, and it's vitamin D3, which is the active vitamin D. Some products, vitamin D2, can be taken, but your body has to convert them to vitamin D3 before they help you. Some people do that very effectively and very efficiently. Other people do it okay. Some people don't do it at all. So the vitamin D2 is a total waste of time. So cut out the middleman. Don't worry about your body's metabolic function. Just take the vitamin D3. And then zinc at appropriate dose, usually about 30 milligrams, is enough to prevent. Zinc can cause nausea, particularly on an empty stomach, but it's a great supplement to take as well. You can get all of those things at my website, lipojobs.com.
0: Yeah, Dr. Collier, let everybody know how you can be reached.
2: Ricky Smiley. I can be reached on all social media at Ask ASKDRMJ. And this Saturday, June 6th at 12 noon, I'll be speaking at New Birth Missionary Baptist Church in Atlanta, home of Dr. Pastor Jamal Bryant. My topic will be speaking on autoimmune diseases. I'm speaking for Don Warner and the Myasthenia Gravis Holistic Society. So come out and see me at 12 noon. I'll stay, and I'm having a Q&A session. I have a booth. 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
6: 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Slow travel this morning in Broward County. We got an accident this morning. This is 95 northbound around State Road 84. Their delays go back to Hollywood Boulevard. And in Miami-Dade County, we've got a disabled vehicle in the center lane causing some delays. This is the 826 southbound. A little bit after Northwest 122nd Street, delays go back to I-75 and emergency vehicles on the roadway, the Dolphin Expressway. This is the 836 eastbound right at the 42nd Avenue. Delays go back to 72nd Avenue, Milam Dairy Road. I'm going to find traffic sponsored by Drive Time. 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Your first chance was happening at 8 o'clock this morning. 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
6: Thank you, Ricky. Good morning. And here are your Hot 5 headlines. Four of the black candidates running for the Democratic Party's Florida 20th Congressional District met yesterday behind closed doors to discuss coming together to have just one candidate in hopes of beating U.S. Representative Debbie Wasserman Schultz, who's also running for that seat in that 20th district. According to one of the participants, candidate Elijah Manley, I think we're all going to come to some agreement before the end of qualifying. Also at that gathering, in addition to Elijah Manley, Luther Campbell, Del Holness, and ex-Congresswoman Sheila Sheffers McCormick. Taking place this evening, by the people, for the people, with State Senator, the Reverend Dr. Roslyn Osgood.
7: The Newmont Olive Baptist Church is hosting By the People, for the People, specifically discuss the state budget, redistricting, and property taxes Wednesday night at 6:30 at the Newmont Olive Baptist Church. 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
6: Taking place this Saturday, it's 1,000 Women in White in Prayer. 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Your Hot 5 weather, scattered thunderstorms expected today with the high around 86. Right now, we have cloudy skies and 78 degrees. 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
0: If it's happening in our community, Rodney Baltimore is going to tell you about it. 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
6: Out of five, we have the vice mayor from the city of Lauderhill, Richard Campbell. How are you?
13: I'm doing great.
6: The World Cup comes to South Florida, and there are a number of events taking place in the city of Lauderhill.
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13: The Castle Masters Final and the Castle Super League Final on the 6th at the Lauderhill Sports Complex, which is 7500 West Oakland Park at the park. 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
6: Soccer match with the juniors team.
13: CASA Finals. The feature game will be at 9 p.m. And then we're going to have Jamaica National Under 20 and Haiti. And we'll also have entertainment. Free. And on the 7th, we're going to the big cricket stadium. Jamaica Masters versus Haiti Masters, then CASA All-Star versus Haiti All-Star, and then the National Under 20 will be playing Miami United.
6: The Central Broward Cricket Stadium is at 3700 Northwest 11th Place, basically Sunrise Boulevard and 441 State Road 7 in Lauderhill.
13: 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Wayne Wanda and Spragger Ben.
6: And that's the reason for the registration.
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6: World Cup celebration in the city of Lauderhill. We have Vice Mayor Richard Campbell. Much success this weekend.
13: Take care, and it's always a pleasure. Thank you.
6: And you're very welcome. That's going to be a great game, too. And congratulations to the Haiti soccer team. They beat the Venezuela 4-0 last night. We're Hot 105.
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2: Let's get the latest on traffic now with Rodney. 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
3: Hey, Ricky, good morning to you. 16 minutes after 9, 9:16. Happy Wednesday on this third day. Yeah, only the third day, June 2026. Got an accident in Broward County. This is this morning. This is Hollywood Boulevard, Hollywood and Dania Beach on the border there. 95 northbound at Sterling Road in the left lane, but delays go back to Hollywood Boulevard. And up in Pompano, disabled vehicle on the Florida Turnpike southbound the off-ramp at Martin Luther King Boulevard, Coconut Creek Parkway. In Miami-Dade County, accident this morning. This is the 826 northbound at the 836. And also emergency vehicles in the right lane on the 836 eastbound at Lejeune Road. Delays go back to Milam Dairy Road. 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
2: 28 minutes after the hour, y'all, front page right here at Frida's.
0: Good morning, Ricky.
2: Good morning. It's Wednesday.
0: Good morning. And June 3rd, here's what's going on in the news. Six states held primaries yesterday, Ricky, but the headline is Iowa, where farmer and businessman Zach Lahn pulled off a major upset over a Trump-backed candidate in the GOP governor's race. In New Mexico, Democrat Deb Haaland, the former Interior Secretary, will face Republican Greg Hull, the former mayor of Rio Rancho. And if Haaland wins in November, she would become the first indigenous woman elected governor in U.S. history. California is still counting. However, the governor's race looks to be narrowing around Steve Hilton and Javier Becerra. Now in L.A., reality star Spencer Pratt is fighting for a runoff spot against Mayor Karen Bass. In other news, George Floyd's family is speaking out after members of the Minnesota GOP reportedly held a moment of silence for Derek Chauvin at their state convention. Chauvin, of course, is the former Minneapolis officer convicted of murdering Floyd.
2: Well, they're so open with their racism there. They have a moment of silence.
0: A moment of silence for a murderer.
2: Somebody that killed George Floyd. That's insane.
0: So this tribute comes just days after the anniversary of Floyd's death, Ricky, and relatives feel like people are getting comfortable making light of what happened. They also pointed to the backlash over a George Floyd joke made during a recent Kevin Hart roast. We've talked about this, saying they say the bigger concern, Ricky, is that Floyd's death is being treated less like a tragedy and more like a punchline or a political prop.
2: Absolutely.
0: And in Washington, the U.S. Supreme Court has cleared the way for Alabama to use a Republican-drawn congressional map in the upcoming midterms. A lower court had said that the map intentionally discriminated against black voters, but the high court blocked that ruling. So now Alabama can move forward with a map.
2: Yeah, they still, black folks, y'all still going to the Alabama UAB and Auburn games, helping them with tax dollars for the state.
0: Yeah.
2: That's crazy.
0: This map's going to eliminate one of Alabama's majority black districts.
2: I bet if those players walk away from Alabama and Auburn and all the other schools, I bet that'll get some minds changing real quick like they did in South Carolina. Mm. When Don Staley threatened to quit or whatever, that got a whole lot of things shaking and moving a little bit.
0: Exactly. Well, Ricky, Rock T is out, so I got a quick look at your sports. The NBA Finals tip-off is tonight with Wemby and the Spurs taking on Jalen Brunson and the Knicks. In the WNBA, Angel Reese hit a milestone with her 1,000th career point, while Shaq is calling out internet trolls for going after Reese and other female players. I'm Alfreda's in for Rock T. For info on these stories and more, go to RickySmileyMorningShow.com. 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
3: 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Drop it like it's hot.
4: So hot and
5: that's hot.
4: Woo!
5: You can catch me at the hot spot. It's the B-R-A-T.
2: Oh, it's your time at the hot spot. What up, Brad?
6: What up, Ricky? Good morning, everybody. I'm your girl, Brad Tatat, and this is the hot spot where we bring you music, movies, and more. So let's get on off into it. Well, y'all, Dame Dash is not holding back when it comes to Jay-Z's Roots Picnic performance, and he was not feeling the bars or his hair. While on the Art of Dialogue podcast, here's what he said when he was asked about the diss.
7: I really still look at Jay as my brother. And I was like, all these years, just even amongst my crew, we would be like, he ain't gonna never say nothing until he's broke. So he hasn't said anything for 20 years. And I'm like, damn, I hope he's not broke. You know, it was whack. It was like a joke. Like, I would prefer the version of Jay that would have said something more clever. And I felt bad because I was like, it must be embarrassing for him to now have to be on that stage, not the same version of himself, and still have to work at that age, because he has to. So that was the brother in me, like, damn, because I know him. For him to have to come outside 20 years later, I just felt kind of like embarrassed for him a little bit, because we all know him. And then I couldn't even hear the lyrics because the hairstyle was crazy. And I was like, why would they let him come outside like that?
0: Wow. You know, really? Jay-Z broke?
6: Wow. Exact. Broke. We all know that that is not an issue.
4: He's coming off sounding like a hater.
6: Yeah, that's what it sounds like.
4: No, no, yeah, it's like, bro,
6: like,
4: you just.
6: Bro,
4: you
6: can't. Everybody loved Jay-Z's hair, including me. The lyrics was crazy. You know what I'm saying? Like, what are you talking about? He's a lyrical genius. Like, you got some hate in your blood, bro.
0: Man, Brad, I had to look it up. Jay-Z is worth $2.8 billion. I would love to be that kind of broke.
6: That man is an entrepreneur. If you ain't never seen one, he got all kinds of businesses and ventures and collaborations.
8: And the crazy thing is, even if Jay-Z lost 75% of his money, he's still a multi-hundred-something millionaire.
2: My Lord.
6: Well, Dame so Dash far from broke. Also added, I don't think Drake can be Kendrick, but I know Drake can be Jay. I know that for a fact. Dame, you are a hater.
8: Yeah, he's officially a hater, bro.
6: Dame.
2: Brett.
6: You could have said something. What? What, Ricky?
0: Ricky is dirty. You know what? What's wrong with you, man?
6: What's wrong with him? What's wrong with you?
8: I got a feeling it has something to do with
0: Ari. I don't.
2: Y'all seen that video on Facebook when that old lady got choked on popcorn?
0: Why do you send these things when we're working?
6: That is not funny to
2: say. It's always the little kernel that be on the show.
0: It's not even popcorn.
2: I done put it on Ricky Smiley Morning Show.
0: Oh, my God.
2: Brad, I'm crying.
6: That's not funny. Y'all know, is she okay?
0: She's fine,
2: but y'all know old people. You can't get old people popcorn.
8: We got to get you on some of Gary medication.
2: Y'all might have to give me on some.
6: Yeah.
2: Brad, look at the video.
8: What the hell else got to do with Dame
6: Dash?
0: Exactly. Or Jay-Z.
6: I will not laugh at that. No, not today, sir.
0: Man.
6: I'm tired of my stuff.
8: Aaron, give him some of your pills.
2: Stop giving old people popcorn because they can't handle them kernels. Them kernels, they don't.
6: No.
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2: Nope, don't even think about putting that makeup on in the car. I see y'all. Rodney could be talking about you in the next traffic report. Be safe out there, family. Good morning, Rodney. What's going on in those Miami streets?
13: All right, slow travel this morning in Broward County. Had an earlier accident, 95 northbound at Sterling Road. That accident was in the left lane. Still delays on the approach. They're going back almost to Hollywood Boulevard. It's not just in the left lane. It's in the middle lane as well. But that, again, once you get past the Sterling Road, exit 20, you should be okay. Also an accident pop. Beach. This is the Florida Turnpike South on the off-ramp at Martin Luther King Coconut Creek Parkway, and in Miami-Dade County, accident in the right lane on the Julia Tuttle Causeway going eastbound right at Biscayne Boulevard. 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
14: 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Starting out in Miami-Dade and developing now, police making a heartbreaking discovery inside of a home in Doral. Investigators say they found four people dead after officers were called to do a welfare check around 7:30 last night. The victims include a woman, a man, and two girls. This all happening inside of a gated community in the area of Northwest 111th Court and 72nd Terrace. Right now, it's unclear exactly how the victims are related. Also in Dade, a shooting in Miami Gardens leaves a woman injured. This happened just before 5 o'clock Tuesday afternoon in the area of Northwest 37th Avenue and 195th Terrace. That's where police would arrive to find the woman who had apparently been shot. She was airlifted to an area hospital. No word on her condition. Police have not said if they made an arrest. In other news this morning, state lawmakers have passed a proposal that will put property tax reform on the November ballot. Now it's up to 60% majority of voters to pass it. The bill would increase the homestead tax exemption to $250,000 by the year 2028. While lawmakers did amend the proposal to protect school tax revenue, others fear other services could still be at risk. I'm Tavarius Jones. That's your news update here on the Ricky Smiley Morning Show on Hot 105. 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Make it wonderful.
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2: 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Rodney's going to tell you about our traffic this morning in Miami and surrounding areas.
3: Thank you very much, Ricky. Ricky Smiley pays your bills, as a matter of fact. Coming up in just a few more minutes, listen up for the keyword so you can win your chance at $1,000. 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A little bit busy in Broward County. Got an accident, 95 northbound at Sterling Road. That's in the left lane. Still some slight delays on an approach. And a disabled vehicle right lane on the Florida Turnpike northbound after Hollywood Boulevard. In Miami-Dade County, accident, two right lanes, 826 northbound, right before you get to Flagler Street, and a couple of disabled vehicles, 95 northbound, right at Opa-locka Boulevard, and that's in the left lane. Also in the left lane, a disabled vehicle, Palmetto Expressway westbound, before you get to Northwest 27th Avenue. 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
2: Man, that's some good traffic right there. Now, what are people talking about in the Magic City, Rodney?
3: Thank you, Ricky. Good morning. And here are your Hot 105 headlines. Four of the black candidates running for the Democratic Party's Florida 20th Congressional District met yesterday behind closed doors to discuss coming together to have just one candidate in hopes of beating U.S. Representative Debbie Wasserman Schultz, who's also running for that seat in that 20th district. According to one of the participants, candidate Elijah Manley, "I think we're all going to come to some agreement before the end of qualifying." Also at that gathering, in addition to Elijah Manley, Luther Campbell, Del Honus, and ex-Congresswoman Sheila Sheffless McCormick. The Florida legislature concluded a special legislative session and passed a proposed constitutional amendment to drastically restructure property taxes, and the measure will appear on the November 2026 ballot and requires 60% voter approval to take effect for 2027. It will raise the current $50,000 homestead exemption on non-school property taxes to $150,000 by January 1st, 2027, and to $250,000 by January 1st, 2028. School taxes will be excluded and will be a cap on non-homestead properties and will have limits on how cities and counties can use property tax revenue, restricting them to core services such as public safety, infrastructure, and education. Now, who's left out? Renters and landlords. Rental and investment properties do not qualify for a homestead exemption, meaning there could be rental increases. Second home and vacation home properties, such as beach condos, that are not a homeowner's primary resident, and the school district levies exemption only apply to county and city municipal taxes. Taxes levied by local school boards are explicitly excluded from the exemption. Catholic schools in South Florida are getting some extra help from the state to pay for security measures. The Florida legislature approved $15 million for security at Miami Catholic schools, and the funding will go to the Archdiocese of Miami, which includes 68 schools in Broward, Miami-Dade, and Monroe counties. Taking place this evening, by the people, for the people, with State Senator, the Reverend Dr. Roslyn Osgood.
4: The Newmont Olive Baptist Church is hosting By the People, for the People, specifically discussed the state budget, redistricting, and property taxes Wednesday night at 6:30 at the Newmont Olive Baptist Church, 400 Northwest 9th Avenue in the city of Fort Lauderdale. Call 954-261-4398.
3: Your Hot 105 weather, scattered thunderstorms expected today with a high around 86. Right now, cloudy skies and 80 degrees. 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
7: 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Welcome back to Hot 105. How are you?
8: All is well, Rodney, and jump off for Goombay on June 5th. That night, of course, we have Junkanoo, DJ Nasty 242, and local DJ from the Bahamas and local, Jody Hill and the Deep Fire Funk Band performing that night. This is going to take place at Umbrista Park, located at 4000 Northwest Grand Avenue. Friday night will be from 5 to 9 p.m. Free event Friday, Saturday, and Sunday. Saturday, we have some local entertainers, Tyler Watts, JT Money, and Piccolo. We also have entertainers from the Bahamas, El Poly, Cupid, Wendy 242, and we also have Selena Johnson that will be closing out on Saturday. Be from 1 to 8 p.m. along with Junkanoo and local and Bahamian vendors.
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13: 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And make sure you answer that phone, because if you don't answer, you cannot win. You know how it goes. Pick up that phone. It could be us letting you know that you just won $1,000. Let's get this money. It's a hump day Wednesday in the city. Let's get into it.

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Now, if you submit the keyword, make sure you answer your phone, because if you don't answer, you cannot win. And that's just how it goes. It's Shelby in the Midday on the official check-in. Welcome to it. Hump Day Wednesday in the city. I'm so excited. It's Hot 105.

0: 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What's going on, fam? 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The key word for this hour is today, T-O-D-A-Y. 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I talked about this yesterday and ended up at Flanagan's last night. 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And boy, was it good, all right? 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Or should I say Dr. Christopher Maurice Brown. You know Chris Brown received his honorary doctorate in philosophy. So he's now Dr. Chris Brown. Got him coming up next right here at Hot 105.
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0: 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They may even get you a little something, all right? Shouts out to my girl, Meg Thee Stallion. Yo, did you see her repping or doing her thing during Miami Swim Week? Baby, Meg hit the runway representing her Hot Girl Summer swimwear brand and had social media talking about it all weekend. I said, you go, girl. Doesn't look like she's bothered by the breakup that everybody was, you know, focused on about a month ago. I guess she and Klay Thompson have decided to go their separate ways and keep it that way. But she didn't look bothered to me. So kudos to Meg Thee Stallion, who showed out on the runway during Miami Swim Week. You go, girl. Congratulations. Love the swimsuits. I just don't have the body. I feel like I'm shaped like SpongeBob. But I digress. Got your inspirational song of the day. You got this coming up next.
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0: That's right, family. Let's get into it. I want to talk to somebody who feels like they're stuck and just going in circles. Because, you know, sometimes the biggest obstacles that we face aren't the ones necessarily around us. They're the fears, the doubts, and limitations that we've carried for far too long. So here's a reminder to walk boldly into your purpose today. Because the moment you decide to release what has been holding you back, the shackles begin to fall and the chains begin to break. Your past may have shaped your story, but it does not have the power to define your future. Ooh, so step forward with faith, freedom, and confidence, because you were never meant to stay bound to what God has already called you to overcome. Too easy, fam. But as always, you got to start where you are and grow as you go. You got this, and I got you. 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

Then I gotta ask now, if we gave you $1,000, would you really pay your bills? Think about it. You've got a little time. Your next chance happens coming up at the top at 12 o'clock right here on the Soul of Miami. 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
1: Hey, family, what's going on? Get in here and get into this. Our heartfelt condolences are going out to the family of the late Peabo Bryson. It was reported yesterday that he had indeed passed away. Now, I remember Peabo Bryson from my childhood days because my mom would always play his music, but many of us know Peabo and Celine Dion truly gave us one of the most magical Disney theme songs of all time with Beauty and the Beast. May he rest in peace. And family, get into this. So a mayor in Easton is calling out one of his former police officers after he decided to leave the department to join the cast of Love Island USA. My boy said, hey, I'm going to be a reality star. You can keep this. I don't think I can be mad at that. You go, boy. And family, last but not least. All right, so everybody's talking about the Great America 250 celebration that a lot of artists have basically pulled out of. Well, Fab from Milli Vanilli is giving his side of the story and why he decided not to participate.
2: You know, at first, when this idea came to me, okay, the Great American State Fair, and the cherry on top was 250 years anniversary of America. I've learned a lot of lessons in America, hard lessons that I never forgot to this day. So for me, I felt like it was a special moment, you know, a full circle moment. So I was excited. Well, what happened is when I saw Young MC pulled out, and then one after the next, people started to leave throughout the week and turn into a circus. And this is not what I signed for. I'm not into politics. So you hear it first here. I'm not attending June 26th celebration.
1: Yep, well, and there you have it. So Fab Morvan from Milli Vanilli is not performing at the America 250 celebration. And I'm also hearing that the president has now decided to turn it into a MAGA rally, and he's going to headline. He's going to get up there and speak. Probably about Obama and Biden, but yeah, that's the plan. But I digress. 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I am Shelby Russian on Instagram, Facebook, and X. And that's what's trending on Hot 105, brought to you by Panta Panter and some Prado.
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Ricky Smiley's paying your bills, giving you $1,000 weekdays five times a day. It's Shelby in the midday. Your next chance to get that money happens at 12 o'clock. Yo, can I show some love to T.I.? Like, seriously. It's like he's back with a vengeance, you know? He's got another hit. It's called Mr. Him. If you haven't heard it, pull it up on your lunch break.

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0: Job well done. 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

Fantasia's dad. Remember he jumped on the internet and caused all that drama when what was supposed to be a happy moment for this girl and her husband? Crazy. Like, sir, where did you come from? And now he's gone off in the wind somewhere. 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
1: Hey family, what's going on? Get in here and get into this. Our heartfelt condolences are going out to the family of the late Peabo Bryson. It was reported yesterday that he had indeed passed away. Now, I remember Peabo Bryson from my childhood days because my mom would always play his music, but many of us know Peabo and Celine Dion truly gave us one of the most magical Disney theme songs of all time with Beauty and the Beast. May he rest in peace. And family, get into this. So a mayor in Easton is calling out one of his former police officers after he decided to leave the department to join the cast of Love Island USA. My boy said, hey, I'm going to be a reality star. You can keep this. I don't think I can be mad at that. You go, boy. And family, last but not least. All right, so everybody's talking about the Great America 250 celebration that a lot of artists have basically pulled out of. Well, Fab from Milli Vanilli is giving his side of the story and why he decided not to participate.
2: You know, at first, when this idea came to me, okay, the Great American State Fair, and the cherry on top was 250 years anniversary, America. I've learned a lot of lessons in America, hard lessons that I never forgot to this day. But for me, I felt like it was a special moment, you know, a full circle moment. So I was excited. Well, what happened is when I saw Young MC pulled out, and then one after the next, people started to leave throughout the week in turning to a circus. And this is not what I signed for. I'm not into politics. So you hear it first here. I'm not attending June 26th celebration.
1: Yep, well, and there you have it. So Fab Morvan from Milli Vanilli is not performing at the America 250 celebration. And I'm also hearing that the president has now decided to turn it into a MAGA rally, and he's going to headline. He's going to get up there and speak. Probably about Obama and Biden, but yeah, that's the plan. But I digress. 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

0: 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What's going on, friend? 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And good luck with that. Coming up next, Ricky Smiley's paying those bills. Plus, we're going to give you a chance to win these tickets and check out Ricky. He's going to be headlining the Coral Springs Juneteenth celebration that's going down June 19th. You could be in the building. Coming up next, right here in the Soul of Miami, it's Hot 105.
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3: If Peter Piper picked a peck of pickled peppers, right, then how many pickled peppers did Peter Piper pick? The question can't be answered because who knows how many pickled peppers are in a peck? And if the peppers are pickled, then they had already been picked because nobody picks already pickled peppers.
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0: 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In the meantime, it's Shelby in the Midday. 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Give, G-I-V-E. That's keyword submitted.
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1: 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You calling 10?
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1: That's what's up. 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You're going to be in the building, okay?
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23: 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Hot 105.

0: Then the Lord won't he do it.
1: Yes, he will.
0: All right, hump day Wednesday. Let's go. Here we go. Off the email, it says, hey, Lip and Shelby, my wife recently got a huge promotion. Congratulations going out there. All
1: right. Congratulations.
0: It comes with a big raise. The problem is now she makes almost twice as much money as I do. Now, I am proud of her, but since the promotion, she's been making little comments like, don't worry, I'll get it, or I make enough money for both of us. She says she's joking, but honestly, it's starting to bother me. Now we're arguing because she thinks that I'm being insecure. So the question is, if a woman starts making significantly more money than her man, does the dynamic of the relationship change, or he says, am I being insecure?
1: Well, I think it depends on the individual. I mean, I know women who make more than their man, and everything is just fine. I know people who started out making less, and here we are, everything is just fine. And I also know people where that actually happened.
0: Yeah. So
1: I think it depends on the individual.
0: Well, speaking from this story, brother, I don't think you're being insecure because I've seen it a million times.
1: You might be.
0: Yeah. No, he's not being insecure.
1: He
0: listen,
1: might be.
0: Let me tell you something. Once a woman starts, money.
1: Here we go.
0: Money. Listen to me. Money will make, money does not make men alphas. Women will make a woman alpha and change everything in a relationship.
1: Oh, Lord.
0: It will.
1: Okay.
0: For real. Because you can't take I'm serious. All right, anyway, y'all.
1: Of course you are. You're always serious.
0: We want to have a conversation about this. Hit us up right now, 888-550-9105. I want my fellas to chime in, too, all right? If a woman starts making significantly more money than her man, does the dynamic of the relationships change? Or this brother wants to know, is he being insecure, all right?
1: He's being insecure.
0: No, he's not, man. Not at all, bro. I feel you, 888-550-9105. We talking about this. The show, baby. Let's go. Hot 105.

0: Welcome to The Show. And of course, Ricky Smyth's paying his bills, win $1,000 at 5 o'clock. And we're talking about women making significantly more money than their men. Does it change their attitude?
1: Maybe not.
0: Talking about it next.

0: this song. Come on, the hood come out in us. Let's go, Shelby.
1: What? Don't be driving. Cause you're gonna get a ticket.
0: All right, check it out. Hot 105. We are the soul of Miami. Big Lip and Shelby Rush. Welcome to the show. Of course, Ricky Smiles paying those bills with $1,000 at 5 o'clock. All right, so here's what we're talking about. This brother hit us up because now his woman is making twice as much money than he is, and he feels like her attitude is changing. So when a woman starts making more money than her man, does the dynamic of the relationship really change, or is this brother being insecure?
1: He's just being insecure.
0: Nah, not at all.
2: Hell yeah. Hell yeah, it changes the whole dynamic. 100%.
1: I knew you were going to call.
2: Yeah, you know, I'm coming through with the fire.
1: Uh-huh. Go ahead. We listening.
2: Not all of a sudden. Here comes the little syndrome. Oh, I see you got your little job.
0: Oh, yeah.
2: I see your little paycheck. You know,
1: Well, in comparison,
0: you say here come all the low comments.
2: Look, you just proved it right there, Shelby.
1: I'm just saying. You opened the door, I just walked in. You said, not me.
2: you proving us right then.
1: Look, you opened the door.
0: Bro. Finally,
1: you said,
0: somebody.
1: Come on in, Shell.
0: Listen, we all know how it go, dog. Listen, I'm good with her making like, listen, 60, 70 a year. I'm good with that. Stay right there, boy. As soon as you start getting them 152s and 300s, oh Lord. It's a whole nother attitude you got to deal with.
2: That's when it all goes. Exactly.
0: All go south.
1: Y'all need to grow up. Cut it out.
2: You ain't being man enough. A man gonna turn around. He gonna do this. He gonna provide. He gonna hustle. He gonna do this.
1: Why you get a lady all that? You know what? Come on now.
0: That's what they do. Hey, listen. Yeah. I appreciate you, fam.

0: Tim's is so dope.
1: Even though I thought it was a teenage boy the first time I heard it.
2: Yeah, we all did.
0: Right? High 105, we are the soul of Miami. Big Lip and Shelby Rush, and welcome to
2: The Show.
0: And of course, Ricky Smiles paying those bills of $1,000 five times a day. Your next shot at that cash is coming up at 5 o'clock. All right, Shelby, let's go, man. Let's talk about this situation right here.
2: All right, go ahead.
0: All right, well, anyway, this young brother hit us up because basically, I'm just going to break it down for you. His wife now is making twice as much money as he is. And she makes these little comments, her little slick comments talking about, oh, I got it. Oh, I make enough money for both of us. And he's like, yo, like literally your comments are starting to irritate me a little bit. But she says, oh, no, you're just being insecure.
2: Right, I agree.
0: No, I don't. So if a woman starts making significantly more money than her man, does the dynamic of the relationship change or is this brother being insecure?
2: It doesn't have to. I think this man
0: in this situation, Shelby, is
2: being very insecure. Why can't he just accept the fact that his woman is holding things down for the both of them?
0: Shelby, let me tell you something. When a woman starts making, if she was not making money, more money before you and she starts making like double of what you're making.
2: Like, what is his, okay, what is he making?
0: Like, I don't know.
2: When you
0: say
2: is he making 40?
0: He says double.
2: And she's making 80?
0: He says double.
2: Is he making 80 and she's making 160? Is he making 100? She making 2?
0: It doesn't make double is double. Double is double.
2: If
0: he's making $10 an hour and she's making 20, then guess what? She still want to emasculate him.
2: Yeah. But, okay.
0: It don't matter. Once she starts making double, of course the dynamics change. At my 51 years, I have not seen the dynamics not change in that situation.
2: Big Lip, you tell it. You've been in any situation that's ever happened on this earth.
0: I have been in them all. In them all. And they call me Negro Domus because I can just see things as they happen.
2: Everything you've been in.
0: All right, listen, does it change the dynamic of a relationship? What up?
3: I would say it's insecurities. Now, if she starts saying derogatory stuff like, oh, you broke something,
0: that's
3: something else.
0: Oh, it's coming.
3: But what she's saying is stop stressing, baby. I got your back.
2: Because
3: we are a team. Mm. We're a
2: team. Exactly.
3: Okay. We're supposed to have each other's back. Just like you should have mine, I'm going to have yours.
2: Exactly. But he's insecure, so he doesn't see that.
0: Nah,
2: he sees it as a flex.
0: I can see.
2: Just sit back and relax. Relax.
3: Y'all are a team. Y'all do things together.
2: Right.
3: And she's telling you, baby, I don't want you stressing. I got you.
2: I got it. Mm-hmm. Right.
0: Let me tell you something. You want to have a problem with your woman?
2: Oh,
0: two things.
2: Oh, Lord. Here we go.
0: Let her make double the money.
2: Anyway.
0: Or let her lose a whole bunch of weight. Any of those things are a disaster.
3: All your comments is jokes because you have a very messed up.
2: Thank you.
3: And you just are a effed up
2: person.
0: No, I am an amazing human being.
2: Girl.
0: Are you kidding me?
3: I am such a sweetheart.
0: I am so.
3: This is all jokes.
2: Yeah, that's what I've been trying to make myself believe too, girl.
0: Anyway, I love you too. Are you done?
3: Mm-mm.
0: We'll talk later.
3: Bye.
0: Bye.
2: All right, love. Have a good one.
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6: right. There you go. Never mind, girl. Go on.
0: Yeah, let me go on. Bye.
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0: Dr. Chris Brown. Make sure you get it right. He's got an honorary doctorate in philosophy.
1: Really? When's somebody going to give us our honorary doctorates? I just want to walk around like Dr. Lip.
0: That's why we won't get it. You just ruined it.
1: Right, no, I want to be Dr. Lip. Somebody out there, Flomo, FIU, somebody, can y'all give us an honorary degree?
0: Your daddy got one.
1: Your daddy got one, too?
0: Trick Daddy.
1: Oh, yeah. Trick Daddy got one. Y'all give me one, too.
0: Just saying.
1: Because he eat a gang. And he got one.
0: So what? Culinary? What?

0: Miami, Big Lip and Shelby, Russia, welcome to
1: the show.
0: And of course, Ricky Smiley's panels, bills win $1,000 at 5 o'clock. Here's what we're talking about today. Mm-hmm. We're talking about these ladies that once they start getting their coins, they change.
2: Wow.
0: Mm-hmm. Fellas, y'all know exactly what I'm talking about.
2: Man, get into it.
0: All right,
2: so
0: his brother hit us up. His wife got a huge promotion. Now she makes about twice as much money as he do. Mm-hmm. He says, but you know, things started changing. Now it's the slick comments. Oh, you know what? I make enough money for both of us. And he was like, you know, I know that she's joking. And you know, she starts making other little comments that pisses him off. So mm-hmm. he was like, you know, now we're arguing. She thinks that I'm being insecure. So the question is, if a woman starts making significantly more money than her man, does that change the dynamic of the relationship, or is this brother being insecure?
2: I think in this particular situation, this guy's definitely being insecure.
0: Not at all. Let me tell you something. She started making more coins, especially if she wasn't making that money before. Oh, she definitely changing.
3: Hey, Big Liz, I'm listening to you. I make triple the amount that my husband makes, but it's up to the woman. I respect my husband, so I would never belittle him, and he respects me. And if I'm broke, he's broke. And if he's broke, I'm broke, but we share everything. We share responsibility. So it's according to the
2: individual person.
0: Now here is the question. Did you always make significantly more than him?
3: Yes, I did. And I always
0: That's the reason why it's okay, because he knew he had him a sugar mama. So
2: he fall into place.
0: You know, he not messing up. Let's say if I'm dating Oprah, I'm going to shut up. If I'm dating Oprah, I am shutting up. She can sleep with Stedman if we together. You his sugar mama. So he know to stay in line. You don't count.
2: Big Lip doesn't understand a real relationship.
0: He don't count. You a sugar mama.
2: He doesn't understand.
3: You don't understand mature women, Big Lip.
2: Right. He really doesn't.
0: Hey, listen. I love you, sugar mama. Thank you for calling, okay?
2: Wow. Yeah,
3: good night.
2: Thank you, love. Appreciate you.
3: Love you guys.
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1: El Boogie, what's going on?
2: Oh, a lot in the news today. All right, here we go. Police found four family members, very sad, including two children, dead in their Doral home. Deputies say it appears it's a murder-suicide.
1: Wow.
2: They were responding to a welfare check made by a family friend, and we'll have more on the investigation on 7. Really sad story.
1: That is terrible.
2: Also, this is an irritating story. If you've ever been on an airplane, which almost all of us have, an unruly passenger forced a Frontier plane to land at MIA. Police say, first, this guy tried to open the exit door of the plane midair. Yeah, and then tried to get into the pilot's quarters.
1: No.
2: And then choked, allegedly, an off-duty flight attendant. Passengers held this guy down until the plane landed. He was arrested, charged with battery. He also faced federal charges, but those poor passengers.
1: Yo, you know? that is crazy. And now I see Frontier is going to be the new Spirit.
2: I mean, this stuff happens everywhere, though. But yeah, this time it was Frontier. Also, we're about a week away from the FIFA World Cup, and security is ramping up, especially down here. Authorities have been warning everybody not to use drones near the FIFA events, especially during the game. They say they would jam communications and take over that drone. In fact, they're telling you if you're operating a drone, you could get $100,000 fine.
1: And they deserve it. 100%.
2: Right.
1: Yeah, that's just stupid.
2: Right. It is stupid. But you know,
1: it is
2: things
1: it
2: always
1: is.
2: Happen. It is what it is. And we'll talk about that and more tonight on the news.
1: All right. Thank you. I appreciate you, El Boogie. Till
2: right,
1: next time.
2: Babe.
1: You got
2: Take
1: it.
2: Take care.
1: All right.
3: 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The one on your mind. The one that's keeping you up at night. 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

0: one on I-95 northbound between Southwest 7th Street, Southwest 8th Street, and I-95 Express. Also down in Miami, some slow going on the Dolphin Expressway westbound between I-95 and Northwest 107th Avenue. Heading on up to Broward County and Coral Springs, there's an accident with the two right lanes are blocked on the Sawgrass Expressway northbound right before you get to Sample Road. Also in Pompano Beach, there's an accident with the right lane is blocked on Atlantic Boulevard. All right, so make sure you stay away from that area, all right? And of course, the traffic is being brought to you by Firebirds Wood Fire Grill, all right? One cup at a time, Firebirds Wood Fire Grill fights back against childhood cancer. 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One cup at a time. See you there, all right? Next, you look at traffic right here on Hot 105.
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from next, because it forced us brothers not to get married. Hey, we had an excuse after this song. Girl, you my wifey. I ain't gotta get married. You my wifey, girl. That's right. You my wifey. Not wifey. That's good enough. Anyway, Hot 105. We are the soul of Miami. Your man with issues, Big Lip, holding it down. Of course, Ricky Smiley's paying those bills at 5 o'clock. And speaking of Ricky Smiley, man, he's going to be performing live on Juneteenth in Coral Springs. I'm looking for the tip caller. 888-550-9105. Those tickets are yours.

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More variety.

0: All right, what up, Bob? Who this?
1: Jay.
0: What up, Jay? What's going on with you, man?
1: Not much, chilling.
0: That's what's up. You ready to get your laugh on?
1: Yep.
0: All right, my brother, you're going to check out brother Ricky Smiley, my man. He's going to be headlining the city of Coral Springs Juneteenth celebration at the Coral Springs Center for the Arts, all right?
1: All right, all right.
0: You got it, my brother. What station plays the most variety of music, gives you the most free tickets to check out my brother Ricky Smiley?
1: Hot 105, Solo Man.
0: That's what's up, man. So, you know, it's Wednesday, and my brother Tony Scope, DJ Scope's cousin, he's coming up, and it's all about them random thoughts. Them thoughts are random. It's coming up next, baby. 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
3: Yo, it's your man Tony Sco, along with my brother Big Lip on yet another Wednesday. So you know what that means, Big Lip.
4: What is it now?
3: I got random thoughts.
4: Oh, yeah.
3: These thoughts are random.
4: What you got for us today?
3: Watching a graduation is like watching a movie with incredibly long credits. Random thoughts.
4: Yup.
3: These thoughts are random.
4: I'm right there with you, bro.
3: A resume is really just a list of things that you never want to do again. These thoughts are random.
4: True.
3: Random thoughts.
4: I like that.
3: Hey, Big Lip,
4: what
3: question.
4: Up? What up?
3: Why can't you tickle yourself? Just try it. Random thoughts.
4: It don't work.
3: These thoughts are random.
4: I just tried it. It don't work.
3: If you turn the word swims upside down, it still swims.
4: Huh?
3: Random thoughts. These thoughts are random. Why does USB sound like a backup plan for USA? Think about it. These thoughts are random. Random thoughts. Do animals ever need glasses? Always wonder. Random thoughts. These thoughts are random. And lastly, Big Lip, on a Wednesday with random thoughts.
4: Talk to me.
3: When I die, I want my remains scattered on the beach.
4: Okay.
3: But I don't want to be cremated. Yo, it's your man, Tony Sco.
4: How?
3: Along with my brother, Big Lip, on yet another Wednesday with random thoughts.
4: Yep.
3: These thoughts have been random.
4: Random as hell, bro. Until tomorrow.
0: Yeah, Tony is tripping, all right.
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10: 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Y'all mess up at y'all jobs, too. Anyway, let's take a look at traffic. Starting off, the Miami-Dade County is a disabled vehicle. The right lane off-ramp is block I-95 Express northbound right there, northwest 125th Street. Also around the Golden Glades interchange, there's accident with off-ramp left lane is block, all right? Other than that, hey, listen, I'm getting all clear. Nothing in Broward County. Hey, it is what it is. And that's your look at traffic right here on Hot 105.
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18: What's going on, Ricky? All right, so today's keyword is special. S-P-E-C-I-A-L, special. Shelby be saying I'm special. But I think she be being slick when she be saying that. I don't know what she mean by that. What do you think she mean by that?
19: She's smart. She's extremely smart. I love Shelby. You know I love Shelby.
18: But what she mean when she be saying I'm special?
19: I mean, hey, bro, you special, man. You special to me, too.
18: Oh, thank you. Yeah. I feel warm and fuzzy now. Go ahead and submit it, y'all.
19: So please submit
18: it. Go ahead and submit it. Oh, special.
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0: going on, man?
1: Hey, man, you already know what's going on. It's a vibe. Big vibes for the people, man. It's strictly
0: for the aunties. How you feeling, my man?
1: I'm feeling amazing, man. All right. Wednesday. I mean, we halfway there.
0: Yeah, we almost there, man. Don't forget. Listen, special. Check it out. It's special. There you go. That's the keyword, S-P-E-C-I-A-L. Lord, have mercy. I can't spell. Because I'm special. There you go. S-P-E-C-I-A-L, special. Go ahead and submit it. You know what time it is. Let go.
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0: El Boogie, what's going on?
3: Oh, a lot in the news today. All right, here we go. Police found four family members, very sad, including two children, dead in their Doral home. Deputies say it appears it's a murder-suicide.
0: Wow.
3: They were responding to a welfare check made by a family friend, and we'll have more on the investigation on 7. Really sad story.
0: That is terrible.
3: Also, this is an irritating story. If you've ever been on an airplane, which almost all of us have, mm-hmm. An unruly passenger forced a Frontier plane to land at MIA. Police say, first, this guy tried to open the exit door of the plane midair. Yeah, and then tried to get into the pilot's quarters.
0: No.
3: And then choked, allegedly, an off-duty flight attendant. Passengers held this guy down until the plane landed. He was arrested, charged with battery. He also faced federal charges, but there's poor passengers.
0: Yo, you know? that is crazy. And now I see Frontier is going to be the new Spirit.
3: I mean, this stuff happens everywhere, though, but yeah, this time it was Frontier. Also, we're about a week away from the FIFA World Cup, and security is ramping up, especially down here. Authorities have been warning everybody not to use drones near the FIFA events, especially during the game. They say they would jam communications and take over that drone. In fact, they're telling you if you're operating a drone, you could get $100,000 fine.
0: And they deserve it, 100%.
3: Right.
0: Yeah, that's just stupid.
3: Right, it is stupid. But you know,
0: it is
3: things
0: what it
3: always
0: is.
3: Happen. It is what it is. And we'll talk about that and more tonight on the news.
0: All right, thank you. I appreciate you, L Boogie. Until next time, you got
3: Take
0: it.
3: Take care.
0: All right.
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0: All right, here we go. And this traffic report is being brought to you by Drive Time. All right. Now let's take this look at traffic starting off in our Miami-Dade County. I-95 Express northbound between downtown Miami and the Gordon Glaze entrance. There's an emergency vehicle where the express lane is closed. Also, there's some slow going down to Brickell. I-95 northbound between Southwest 25th Road and the Rickenbacker Causeway. Also down in Miami-Dade County, there's an exit where the left lane is blocking Miami Gardens, I-95 southbound, right there at Miami Gardens Drive. And way down south of Cutler Bay, there's an exit with a 2. Our left lanes are blocked on the Florida Turnpike extension northbound right there at Caribbean Boulevard. Man, that's like 5 minutes from Cuba. Also down in Miami on the Dublin Expressway westbound between Northwest 12th Avenue and Northwest 107th Street, there's a little slow going. And heading on up to Broward County and Pompano Beach, just a little something. There's an exit where the right lane is blocked on I-95 southbound right there at Atlantic Boulevard. And that should look at traffic right here on Hot 105.
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0: Oh, man, how you doing, man?
1: Listen, man, it's the first day of the NBA Finals.
2: Yeah, man, listen, I can't. I got to deal with all these New York people like LS1 that's in the studio because they ain't never.

0: Yes, sir.
1: Yeah, but I don't know. All I know, like, Jalen Brunson, he just looked like he 5 years old and 30 at the same time. He just got a confusing-ass look.
0: Jalen Brunson looked like Red Man.
1: Gay, dude. Gay, dude. So now we got...
2: A mini one.
1: So now we got to deal with all the New York people that's going to act obnoxious like Dallas Cowboy fans for the next 2 weeks.
0: Whoa. Easy. I'm a Cowboy fan, too, brother.
1: Oh, my man. Well, let's cut his mic off. He's a Cowboy fan.
2: You only got to deal with them if they winning.
1: Yeah, well, listen, you got to deal with Cowboy fans even when they lose, because every year they go into the Super Bowl. It don't matter what's going on.
0: We're going this time.
1: And I'm an Eagles fan. Let me just cut your mic off, Les. It ain't even worth talking to him right now.
2: Oh, man. This is not good.
1: It is not good. Anyway, so you got any other shout-outs? We ain't talking to him no more, though. I can't.
2: That's one, man.
1: I'm allergic to anybody that's a Cowboy fan. I got to reevaluate everything
2: he's
1: that's
2: so, good. So pretty on Friday.
1: Yo, I can't. All right, enough already.
0: really quick, though.
1: Yeah,
0: honestly.
1: Go ahead. What's up?
0: Anybody who has friends that are from New York City and you thought they were unbearable before, starting tonight, they're the worst people to have around.
1: Oh, my God. You know what I hate? And I'm going to go right now. You know what? This is the thing I hate more than anything else. I hate people from South Florida, right, that's been here for like 40 years. You're like, where are you from? I'm like, yo, I'm from New York. Well, how long? When did you move here?
0: When I was 2.
1: Fool, you are from South Florida. Man, you talking about you moved here when you was 2.
2: Man,
1: shut the hell
2: over
1: up.
2: 6 years.
0: I still got my New York license.
2: You got dual citizenship now, bro.
1: Well, you need to get over it. It's done.
2: You can be in
1: Ellis been living here for 20 years.
2: From here, or you been in Liberty from NY. Like, you got dual citizenship now. Like,
1: I can't, dog. It's just too much. Anyway,
2: I'm taking you with me.
1: Man, please, man. Take him wherever. He's a Dallas Cowboy fan. Hey, you got some shots for me, Rob, bro?
2: Hey, man. Shout out to everybody that's coming to kick it with us and watch the first game of the NBA Finals, man.
1: Some that's what's up. As long as there ain't no New York people there, I'm good, all right?
0: I'm going.
1: I'm not going. There it is. Matter of fact, I'll see you tomorrow. I'm done. Yep. I'm out. Peace. No.
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3: 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All right, let's take a look at traffic starting off in Miami-Dade County down in Brickell. So slow going I-95. Northbound between Southwest 25th Road and the Rickenbacker Causeway. Also down in Cutler Bay, there's an accident where the left lane is blocking the Florida's Turnpike extension northbound right there, Caribbean Boulevard. Also some slow going on the Florida's Turnpike between our Northwest 12th Avenue and South Dixie Highway. Also some slow going on the Palmetto Expressway northbound between Northwest 25th Street and Northwest 122nd Street, and the Dolphin Expressway westbound at Northwest 12th Avenue is some slow going over there. Heading on up to Broward County and Sunrise, there's an accident where the left lane is blocked on the Sawgrass Expressway southbound right there at Oakland Park Boulevard. And that's pretty much about it, all right? Anything else? Yep. Ain't on my traffic doppler, so it is what it is. And that should look at traffic right here on Hot 105.
4: 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Or credit that is still trying to get his life together. 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But you got to ask for Kennedy, Sandy, or Sean. Let me say it again. 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Kennedy, Sandy, or Sean.

0: Forget to ask for Kennedy, Sandy, or Sean.
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1: El Boogie, what's going on? Lip.
2: Oh, a lot in the news today. All right, here we go. Police found four family members, very sad, including two children, dead in their Doral home. Deputies say it appears it's a murder-suicide.
1: Wow.
2: They were responding to a welfare check made by a family friend, and we'll have more on the investigation on 7. Really sad story.
1: That is terrible.
2: Also, this is an irritating story. If you've ever been on an airplane, which almost all of us have, an unruly passenger forced a Frontier plane to land at MIA. Police say, first, this guy tried to open the exit door of the plane midair. Yeah, and then tried to get into the pilot's quarters.
1: No.
2: And then choked, allegedly, an off-duty flight attendant. Passengers held this guy down until the plane landed. He was arrested, charged with battery. He also faced federal charges, but there's poor passengers.
1: Yo, you know? that is crazy. And now I see Frontier is going to be the new Spirit.
2: I mean, this stuff happens everywhere, though. But yeah, this time it was Frontier. Also, we're about a week away from the FIFA World Cup, and security is ramping up, especially down here. Authorities have been warning everybody not to use drones near the FIFA events, especially during the game. They say they would jam communications and take over that drone. In fact, they're telling you if you're operating a drone, you could get $100,000 fine.
1: And they deserve it. 100%.
2: Right.
1: Yeah, that's just stupid.
2: Right. It is stupid. But you know,
1: it is
2: things always happen. It is what it is. And we'll talk about that more tonight on the news.
1: All right. Thank you. I appreciate you, El Boogie. Till next time. You got it.
2: Take care.
1: All right.
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course, Ricky Smiley's paying those bills with $1,000 five times a day. Your next shot at that cash is coming up. When, baby? That's tomorrow morning, bright and early at 8 a.m. Ricky Smiley got you. When you hear that keyword, go ahead and submit it, and hopefully you'll get that cash, all right? With the soul of Miami, baby, let's ride Hot 105.

0: When the city slows down, the lights of Miami dim, and the palm trees sway with the warm breeze in the air. 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

0: the show after party. And Ricky Smart is paying those bills at $1,000 at 8 a.m. tomorrow morning, all right? But you know what's so crazy? How old were you when you realized that the first verse in this song, he says, "She touched my meat with painted on jeans." That's what he says. Listen, "She touched my meat with painted on jeans." 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
1: "She touched my meat in painted on jeans."
0: I told you.

0: We are the soul of Miami. Big Lip and Shabby Russia. Welcome to
1: the show.
0: And of course, Ricky Smiley Panels Bills win $1,000 at 5 o'clock. But here's what we're talking about today. Mm-hmm. We're talking about these ladies that once they start getting their coins, they change.
2: Wow.
0: Mm-hmm. Fellas, y'all know exactly what I'm talking about.
2: Man, get into it.
0: All right, so his brother hit us up. His wife got a huge promotion. Now she makes about twice as much money as he do. Mm-hmm. He says, but, you know, things started changing. Now it's the slick comments. Oh, you know what? I make enough money for both of us. And he was like, you know, I know that she's joking. And, you know, she starts making other little comments that pisses him off. So mm-hmm. he was like, you know, now we're arguing. She thinks that I'm being insecure. So the question is, if a woman starts making significantly more money than her man, does that change the dynamic of the relationship, or is this brother being insecure?
2: I think in this particular situation, this guy's definitely being insecure.
0: Not at all. Let me tell you something. She started making more coins, especially if she wasn't making that money before. Oh, she definitely changed it.
3: Hey, Big Liz, I'm listening to you. I make triple the amount that my husband makes, but it's up to the woman. I respect my husband, so mm-hmm. I would never belittle him, mm-hmm. and he respects me. And if I'm broke, he's broke. And if he's broke, I'm broke, but we share everything. We share responsibility. So
2: right.
3: it's according to the woman.
2: Here, individual person. Right.
0: Now here is the question. Did you always make significantly more than him?
3: Yes, I did. And I always
0: The reason why it's
3: matter.
0: Okay, because he knew he had him a sugar mama. So he
2: fall
0: into
2: gosh.
0: Place. You know, he not messing up. Listen, that's like, if I'm dating Oprah, I won't shut up. If I'm dating Oprah, I am shutting up.
2: Oh,
0: she can sleep with Stedman if we together.
3: You're his sugar mama.
0: So he know to stay in line. You don't count.
2: Big Lip doesn't understand a real relationship.
0: He don't count. You're a sugar mama.
2: He doesn't understand.
3: Hey, you don't understand mature woman, Big Lip.
2: Right, he really doesn't.
0: Hey, listen, I love you, sugar mama. Thank you for calling, okay?
2: Wow. Yeah,
3: good night. Bye-bye.
2: Thank you, love. Appreciate you.
3: Love you guys.
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Miami, Big Lip and Shelby Rush. And of course, this is the show after party. And Ricky Smiley, yes, he's paying those bills on $1,000 5 times a day. 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

care. Every time I hear this song, to bring out the hood in me. I know I ain't the only one. Hot 105 with the soul of Miami. Your man with issues, Big Love holding down, me and Shelby. We like to call this the show after party, all right? Don't forget Ricky Smiley. Yes, that brother's paying those bills on $1,000 five times a day. Yeah, tomorrow morning, 8 a.m. is your next shot at that cash, all right? Hot 105.

Hot with a Pot with the Soul of Miami. And of course, Ricky Smiles paying those bills on $1,000 five times a day. Your next shout out, that cash is coming up tomorrow morning at 8 a.m. All right, listen, I am out of here. It's been fun, but I got to run. I am out the door. B.I.G., believe in God because he believes in you. Live every day like it's your last, because one day you're going to be right. And don't always follow the path that others may lead instead. Create your own path for others to follow. And I will check you out tomorrow. See ya. All right, peace.

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Welcome to another edition of The Quiet Storm on Hot 105. I have the pleasure of being with you for 5 hours, and it looks like it's going to be another wet night for your Hump Wednesday in the Magic City. Shall we turn on the red light special with T-Bars, Left Eye, and Chili? I think we shall. This is The Quiet Storm on Hot 105.